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2: The holy water's watered down, and this town's lost its faith. Our colors will fade eventually, so if our time is running out,

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1: Let's get the party started. See you at the bar, you was hardly talking. That's when I knew that your heart was scarring. Friends to lovers need a part to star in. Like, wait, babe, let me

Kapris, številka ena na obali. But maybe that's a lie. Honey, what's your hurry?

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